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0: where you are helping pick the Cindy Lauper tonight on her birthday. She's so creative. She's so fun. She, like the album, is so unusual. But we love her nevertheless. Should it be Girls Just Want to Have Fun, Time After Time, or All Through the Night from Cindy next? 877-909-1989. 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

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Classic Hits 101.7. How are you? I'm Tony the Reno. We have a big night on the throwback timeline tonight, especially if you love big hair and big comeback songs. It released earlier in the decade, but then didn't become a hit until later in the 80s. Let's see if you know this one. We'll get some money coming up in about 7 minutes.

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0: 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Robin Williams doing our job, playing DJ on Good Morning Vietnam. Oh, we've got a comeback song. It was first released earlier in the decade and becomes a hit all over again, bigger than ever, as Whitesnake re-releases Here I Go Again. What year did it happen? 1987, 1988, or 1989? Text your guest to enter and win to 877-909-1989 right now.
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I'm Tony DeReno. 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

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We've been celebrating this woman all night tonight. You love your Cindy. Make sure you can guess her top 10. Guess along with us, Throwback Nation on social media. Here's Time After Time.

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I'm Tony the Reno. 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

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Hello, it's Tony. Ready for the 250th celebration as we count down 250 of the biggest songs of the 80s and 90s, and your song could be on that list. Why don't you tell us about it now? Tell us the story. 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Check it out.

0: right tonight, we got to get one more of hers on with your picks. How about True Colors? How about the theme from Goonies? Or how about the one that you haven't voted on yet? Girls Just Want to Have Fun. 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

on with us. I'm Tony Marino. We love when you got us on at work, especially at night. Like Dan, who's working hard, second shift. Yeah, he's got us on, blaring over the machines tonight. Dan, crank this up. It's all yours from the cars.

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I'm Tony Marino, and thank you for listening tonight. 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

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Doing cash is the gift, right? 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Maybe three times if they decide to make margaritas. But twice. That's my bet. Go for it with White Wedding tonight.

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1: 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Comment number one. This is from the general public. 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We need to... It used to take me 10 minutes to get to work. Now it takes 25 minutes. 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
15: So you're telling me there's a lot more isolationists out there than just me?
1: I think so. What has happened to people?
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101.7. How are you? I'm Tony Lorino. Don't you love this short work week thing? I mean, we got a full one this week, right? Tough work. But then next week again, Thursday off for so many of us for the third. Bring it on. Here's to summer.

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Jim and Carrie tomorrow morning to get us out in front, feeling good, and waking up the right way right here. 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

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I'm Tony DeReno. 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It is so good. 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

0: Classic Hits 101.7, Luke Bryan with our national anthem this morning. Hello again, everybody. It's Jim and Carrie. We are ready to kick off another broadcast day in the Summit City at 6:02. And it is going to be a beautiful day today.
1: Beautiful, with sunshine and a high of 76. And right now, it's partly cloudy and 57. There is a new chair of the Indiana Utility Regulatory Commission. Governor Braun announcing that he's replacing Andy Zay with Anthony Swinger in that position, saying that Governor Braun said he's focused on affordability for Hoosiers. Well, the Treasury Department has approved Iranian oil sales through August 21st following discussions between Washington and Tehran. The deal permits production, delivery, and sale of Iranian crude, allowing U.S. imports payable in dollars. Under the agreement, Iran committed to maintaining free transit through the Strait of Hormuz for 60 days and permitting nuclear inspections. And the annual Amazon Prime Days event starts today.
0: Oh,
1: runs through Friday. 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
0: Yeah, and other retailers are not just going to sit by and let Amazon have all the glory. They are going to do stuff, too. I know Target, Walmart,
1: right. And everybody. They usually do. With all the Black Friday deals, they all do them together.
0: Yes,
1: and that kind of
0: right,
1: thing.
0: Right.
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5: From 21 Alive, I'm meteorologist Noah Gordon with your forecast. 75 and a lot sunnier for your Tuesday. Cooling down tonight to a low of 53 under partly cloudy skies. Tomorrow, 78 sunny. Continuing that sunshine into Wednesday, rain chances return as we head throughout the day. Otherwise, remaining in the 70s, perhaps into the upper 70s by the time we get to the end of the work week.
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It is 6:08. Happy Tuesday. Jim and Carrie here with you. Beautiful day coming our way. Sunny and 75. Right now, 56 degrees. Hey, listen to this. Listen to this. Fort Wayne has won another accolade. Yes, we'll tell you what it is.

0: Classic Hits 101.7. It's now 6:12. Jim and Carrie in the morning. Mostly sunny today with a high of 76. And right now, we have 56.
1: Well, Fort Wayne has won another accolade. What is the latest, Carrie? What did we win this time?
0: We are the 7th best run city in the entire United States of America.
1: Congratulations to people that run the city officials.
0: Think about that. The 7th best. We're in the top 10 of the best. Think of how many cities there are across this country.
1: Exactly. Authorities say the country's best run cities provide quality services like fire and police without taking on massive debt or raising taxes.
0: Yep.
1: At the bottom of the list are three big cities: San Francisco, Detroit, and at the very, very bottom, New York. Mm-hmm. So that adds to the list of best cities to raise a family, best places to retire, most affordable cities. And as our friend John the Isolationist says,
0: these are not good
1: because they bring in more people, which clog up the roads and drive up housing prices. So you know what we need? We need a special song for Fort Wayne. You remember the, somebody sent us this in the mail. I'm not kidding you. Remember the Fort Wayne song that sent us?
0: Oh, gosh, yeah.
1: Hang on, let me find it here, because this is really...
2: There is a bright, smart city nestled in among the hills.
1: This could be our new song.
2: Landscape is so pretty, it gives me goosebump chills.

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2: 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Construction wise, we have Lima Road lane restrictions between DuPont and Carroll Roads through the end of July. Reed Road has lane restrictions from Vance to Trier, and on I-469, lane restrictions begin at Maple Crest Road. 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
3: All right, sounds good, Dave. Thank you. Mostly sunny today, 75 for the high, tonight down to 53. And look at this tomorrow, sunny and a high of 78 before the showers start to move in tomorrow night. Right now, 56 degrees at 617. Classic Hits 101.7.

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1: Classic Hits 101.7, 622. Jim and Carrie here with you. Whenever I don't feel like doing things around the house.
2: Which is often?
1: Which is often. Like cleaning the garage, you know, doing some, you know, pulling weeds, things like that. I'm just like, I'm too tired. You have to think of Rod Stewart.
2: Oh.
1: The man is 81 and he's still touring and he's been doing great until he went to Utah. I don't know if you saw the video that TMZ posted, but in between songs in Utah during a show this week, they were giving Rod Stewart oxygen.
2: Yeah, they had an oxygen tank.
1: And then after he got the oxygen, he ended up finishing the show with a chair. It looked like it was one of those folding chairs that you have at a, you know, like a church hall.
2: Yeah, and
1: they came out and put it in the middle of the stage and he sat down. And more artists are doing that. But Rod Stewart seems in really good shape. And I keep reading, you know, the story on TMZ and down at the very, very bottom.
2: Mm-hmm.
1: While we still don't know the exact reason for Stewart's unsteadiness, West Valley City is 4,300 feet above sea level. So it could be the air.
2: The altitude.
1: And you hear when the Denver Broncos play, you hear some of the announcers say, well, you know, the Pittsburgh Steelers came in on Wednesday to get used to the altitude up here.
2: Well, and that's a real thing.
1: It is a real thing. You went to Utah.
2: I went to Park City.
1: Yeah.
2: And you can definitely tell a difference when you're out walking around, especially as you're trying to climb some of the smaller hills. You know, it's pretty hilly.
1: Yeah.
2: And, you know, you're just walking into town and you can definitely notice
1: Is it hard to catch your breath?
2: Hard to catch your breath, but also if you feel like you have to breathe deeper.
1: Yeah.
2: Just to get the oxygen to fill your lungs. It's a weird sensation.
1: Has anybody ever been out west? I mean, can you explain what's happening out there when you go from somebody, you know, from living here all the time to going to an environment like that where if you don't live there, you have to get used to it.
2: Mm-hmm.
1: What's it like? So, very interesting. Let us know. 426-5343. In the meantime, Keith Richards, who's going to be 82, says the Rolling Stones may never tour again, citing travel fatigue at age 82. So they are, he said, it takes a lot out of you to go on tour.
2: I can only imagine.
1: And of course, they lived a very healthy life.
2: Okay, no editorial comments.
1: Organic food, non-GMO, so you know it. They would be open, Carrie, to a residency in like Vegas, where you could go see the Rolling Stones, like they would perform for 2 or 3 months.
2: Yeah, that would be
1: yeah,
2: all right.
1: That would be great.
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0: 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Hi there. It is 6:30. Jim and Carrie here with you. And coming up in about 20 minutes from right now, the morning throwback. You know it. You love it. We're going to dig up a song you totally forgot about. I think we have the perfect song today, Carrie, right? We just found it.
1: Yeah.
0: Okay. We're going to play that for you coming up in about 20 minutes from right now.
1: Sunshine today with a high of 76. This is like the picture perfect. What is this? The second full day of summer?
0: Second full day, yes.
1: Third day if you want to get somewhat technical. But anyway, yeah, 56 degrees right now. And another local tradition and

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8: From 21 Alive, I'm meteorologist Noah Gordon with your forecast. 75 and a lot sunnier for your Tuesday ahead. 53 the low tonight under partly cloudy skies. Tomorrow, sunny, looking a lot sunnier here as we head towards Wednesday, a high of 78. Those rain chances return in the p.m. hours here, perhaps blasting into Thursday. Overall, though, looking a little bit mild and quiet, still in those 70s as we head towards the end of the work week.
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0: 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Jim and Carrie here with you. It's going to be a beautiful day today. Sunny, 75. Right now, 56. It's nice and chilly this morning. Today's Amazon Prime Day. It begins. Time to do some early Christmas shopping or just some buy something for yourself, for heaven's sakes. Let's look at some of these deals, some of the big deals they're bragging about this morning.
1: Cool.
0: See if you like any of these things. We'll do that coming up next.

0: Thank you. Classic Kids 101.7. 6:42, we have the morning throwback coming up here in a couple of minutes. Carrie, you did the news story. Today's the first day of, it's actually Prime Day today, the first day.
1: And I think this lasts 4 days this time.
0: Yeah, and not only all retailers are usually doing something to go along with it. They're not going to let Amazon take all the money.
1: Mm-hmm.
0: Even I bet even some local retailers may have something planned for today. But I'm looking at their website, and if you click on today's big deals, the biggest deal on here, it seems to be the most popular, the Theragun Therabody Relief Handheld Precision Massager was $159, now $96, 40% off. I don't see you running to get that, Carrie.
1: Well, I'm actually eyeing the 50% off the Drunk Elephant Bronzing Sunshine Drops. That's more up my alley.
0: What is an aura ring?
1: I think it's like
0: it tracks your sleep, your activity. Yeah. The aura rings were $500. $500. It's a health thing. You wear it like a ring, and it tracks all this stuff. And on to an app on your phone, and then it gives you a report on, you know, your blood, everything else. Originally $500, today $259, nearly 50% off.
1: I think Prime Day is real good for electronics if you're in the market for something like that.
0: Yeah, you know, there's so many though. I mean, it's just, who has time to go through all these things?
1: That's the thing. You want to find deals, and you start scrolling, and you start flipping around, and it gets so overwhelming.
0: Absolutely. You know, I'll tell you what I do, if I remember it. There's a YouTube channel called The Deal Guy.
1: Oh, yeah.
0: Does anybody watch this?
1: You turned me on to that guy.
0: I sent Carrie the link last Prime Day. I said, mm-hmm. You got to watch this. And you sit there, and I put it on the YouTube app on the big TV in the house, and you sit there in the recliner, and you watch this guy go through about 50 items in 10 minutes. And he shows you the item, shows you the price, and he just keeps moving on. And if you're not interested, you just sit there because it's only going to be 30 seconds. He'll
1: right.
0: But he puts out like 4 or 5 videos either a day or every other day, constantly over Prime Day.
1: Yep.
0: And that way you can sit there and just let somebody show you things. And if you're interested, then you can buy them. That's how I bought my meat thermometer. For $9.99.
1: You love that. You talk about that thing about every other day.
0: I use it all the time. So that's one avenue that if you're overwhelmed, you can try that.
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7: 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No accidents, no hazards right now on the roads. 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I'm Dave B. Good. 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
0: Mostly sunny today, 75 for the high, down to 53 tonight, sunny and 78 tomorrow. Very mild week so far. Sunny and 56 now.

Classic Hits 101.7. 651. It's time. It's time for the Morning Throwback. This is the segment of the program where we find a song you totally forgot about and play it for you. And I can't imagine. This song was such a huge hit, but you never hear it anymore. It was a Grammy-nominated song for Best Pop Vocal Performance by a Duo or Group at the 30th Grammy Awards. But it didn't win. It was nominated. So it ends up today on the Morning Throwback. Here it is. The group Swing Out Sister and Breakout. 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

0: There it is. That is today's morning throwback, a song you totally forgot about, and a big hit. I think the only big hit for a swing out sister. Breakout. We'll have another morning throwback like we always do. Again, tomorrow morning at 6:50. Don't miss it.
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0: 7.7. It is a beautiful Tuesday morning. Jim and Carrie here keeping you company, as we always do. You know what would be fun? We're in the summer vacation season now, and I've got a story here about classic road trip games we played as kids. These are games, I don't know if we still play these anymore because everybody's preoccupied with their electronics, but maybe some families will still do this on their summer vacation. So we'll give you some of these games, see if you remember them, if they sound familiar. That's coming up, that and more, in just a few minutes from now.
1: A sunny day ahead, high in the mid-70s, and it is currently 56 degrees. 430 Venue Group. 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UPS announced a major investment in dozens of temperature-controlled facilities to handle temperature-sensitive shipments. As we mentioned before, the deals debut today. Amazon's annual Prime Days event starts today and runs through Friday. Other retailers are expected to follow suit with savings and deals of their own. And a semi-truck carrying 50,000 pounds of bees overturned Sunday in a small town in Texas, releasing approximately 2 million bees into the surrounding area. The truck crashed while making a turn, although the driver escaped injury. Nearby residents were urged to stay indoors until commercial and backyard beekeepers could get to the scene and collect the bees, which were then transported to a nearby honey farm.
0: Wow.
1: Can you imagine?
0: What are they doing in a truck? I guess being transported to a nearby honey farm.
1: To a nearby farm.
0: I'm right here. I'm paying attention.
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7: From 21 Alive, I'm meteorologist Noah Gordon with your forecast. A lot sunnier in those 70s. Keep on rolling this afternoon. 75 degrees this afternoon under sunny skies. 53 tonight, partly cloudy for your low this evening. 78 for your Wednesday. Sunshine continues into Wednesday, although those rain chances do return late in the day and perhaps persist into Thursday. Otherwise, remaining in those upper 70s as we head further into the work week.
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0: 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Jim and Carrie keeping you company for your workday today. Sunny and 75. We love it. Right now, 57 cool degrees in Fort Wayne. Let's go back a few minutes here. We have a kind of an update on the story you did about the truck and the bees.
1: Oh, a semi that was carrying 50,000 pounds of bees overturned the other day, and about 2 million bees were released into this neighborhood.
0: So the question is, and the first thing I thought of when you did that story, Carrie, is why is a truck carrying bees around? What is going on? And I think we have our answer.
2: Yeah, I just wanted to let you know on that truck overturning with the bees.
0: Yeah.
2: Yeah, that truck would have been on its way to California to pollinate the almond crops.
0: Are you serious?
2: Yes, they have to have bees brought in because there are so many almond trees. The indigenous bees in California can't get the pollination all done. So, yeah, they bring in, we've got several people from around this area that truck 1,500 hives out there every year.
0: To California, and then they let them loose so they can pollinate and we can have, you know, almonds.
2: Yes, and then they all come back to their own hives, of course. They load them up, and then they might take them to Georgia for blueberries or, you know, they're all over.
0: Yep. Wow, Carrie, did you know this? I never knew this. Wow, is it that much of a problem that we're running out of bees?
2: Yes.
0: That's scary because,
2: it's that much of an issue that they've got so many almond trees in, you know, such a huge area. They, you know, California, the almonds have taken over just about all of their cash crops.
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11: No major accidents, no major hazards right now. It's the latest traffic conditions on Classic Hits 101.7. We are condition green. 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Northbound I-69 should take you 7 minutes from Lafayette Center Road to Illinois Road, another 9 minutes from Illinois to DuPont. Northbound 469 from US 32 North I-69 should be about 10 minutes in your commute this morning. 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
0: Mostly sunny today. High 75, 53 tonight, and then tomorrow sunny and a high of 78. Rain moving in Wednesday night into Thursday. More on that later. Right now, 57 degrees. Games you used to play on road trips as kids. Do we still do this today? We'll give you the name of some of these games, see if they sound familiar. That'll be coming up in 3.5 minutes.

0: 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It's now 7:20, and we're going to have a sunny day, high 76, right now 57.
1: We are in vacation season. Did anybody play these games in the car when you were traveling, when you were a kid? The license plate game. See who can spot the most different state license plates during the trip.
0: Okay.
1: Bonus for Alaska or Hawaii.
0: Right.
1: Nobody? Nobody?
0: No.
1: You never played that?
0: No.
1: What did you do? What about I Spy? Okay. What about the alphabet game? You find a letter of the alphabet in order using road signs, billboards, license plates, and store names.
0: Yeah, that I think we may have done, I think, more than anything. Otherwise, we were reading Archie comic books and eating snacks and reading books.
1: What about the picnic game? I'm going on a picnic and I'm bringing dot, dot, dot. Each person in the car repeats the list and adds another item. Categories. Pick a category like animals, foods, or movie stars and take turns naming one. The first person who can't loses. Nothing? Man, this is what we had to revert to. I don't remember much of these either. But apparently these were the biggest games that families would play on a summer road trip.
0: I Spy with my little eye.
1: I Spy. Yeah, I just said I Spy.
0: I know.
1: Padet. This must be really old. Padiddle? The first person to spot a car with one headlight.
0: Perdiddle. Is it a perdiddle? That's what we call it. Have you ever heard of a perdiddle before?
1: No.
0: You've never heard of it until today?
1: No. Do they have those at Starbucks? I'll have a perdiddle and a flat white, please. The first person to spot a car with one headlight.
0: That's a perdiddle.
1: Yeah, gets a point. Well, now, you know, nobody drives around with one headlight, usually because they're all LED lights, and we don't have that problem. The best one of all on the list, and one of my favorites, was the quiet game. Usually started by exhausted parents, the last person to make a sound wins. All right, if you have any more that you want to add to this, if you can remember any of these, maybe you give us some ideas, because, you know, if you make your kids get rid of their electronics, they're going to complain for a while, but this might be fun. 426-5343. That is our hotline number.
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9: Towards the end of my high school years, I started getting into drugs. I was shooting up heroin, completely lost. And one day, I'm kind of just reflecting on my life, and I realized like I was separated from God. The sacrifice of Jesus on the cross lit up for me. Even though all of us are sinners, Jesus loves us, and that's why he provided the sacrifice for our sins. Once I gave my life to Christ, everything changed. I actually crave and long to live in righteousness, not to earn God's favor, but in thankfulness for what he did for me.
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0: 101.7. It's 720, coming up on 729. Jim and Carrie here with you. All right, I think we can dig up some more tickets to Kansas and 38 Special. They're going to be at the Follinger on July 10th. We want you to go. So be listening. We'll play the year that you hear in about 20 minutes from right now.
1: Okay, sunshine all around today. High 76. It'll be about 78 tomorrow. And it is currently 57 degrees. And another local tradition and festival favorite, the annual Allen County Fair starts today, runs through Sunday at the fairgrounds on Carroll Road. The Treasury Department has approved Iranian oil sales through the summer following continued negotiations between the U.S. and Tehran. We've mentioned it earlier, but the annual Amazon Prime Days event begins today and runs through Friday, promising discounts on thousands of products. And a survey of 5,000 adults reveals that 3 in 5 Americans maintain a hidden stash of snacks.
0: Wait a minute, 3 out of 5?
1: Somewhere in their homes. More than half admit to consuming an entire bag of chips in one sitting.
0: Well, yeah, if you've seen the bags of chips now, I mean, they're, you know, half of them are air.
1: They're like the convenience store size bags now. You know what I mean? Like you could walk into a gas station and get a small snack bag for your road trip. Well, now that's the size of a family bag at the grocery store.
0: Exactly.
1: The study found that Americans snack 4 times daily on average, with afternoons being the most popular time. Of course, most secret stashes are hidden in, where would you guess?
0: Bedrooms. Yeah.
1: Though some keep their supplies in their cars, in the office, or in gym lockers.
0: In gym lockers.
1: Kind of funny. Yeah, I think I'm going to have that
0: bag
1: of Doritos now after
0: I just
1: I work
0: did 2
1: out.
0: Miles. I reward myself with some Doritos and some Hershey's candy.
1: Oh, 7:30 now. 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

0: From 21 Alive, I'm meteorologist Noah Gordon with your forecast. 75 and a lot sunnier for your Tuesday, cooling down tonight to a low of 53 under partly cloudy skies. Tomorrow, 78 sunny, continuing that sunshine into Wednesday. Rain chances return as we head throughout the day. Otherwise, remaining in the 70s, perhaps into the upper 70s by the time we get to the end of the work week.
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0: 740, Jim and Carrie here with you. Looking good today.
1: Looking good. No rain in our forecast. Clear and 76 today. Right now it's 57.
0: All right, so if you just joined us, we're having some fun. We're talking about, since it's summer vacation season, classic road trip games that we played as kids. You know, before we had electronics.
1: You know.
0: The license plate game, the alphabet game, I Spy, and my favorite, the quiet game. Started by exhausted parents, the last person to make a sound wins.
1: Yes.
0: Who's going to win the quiet game today? 426-5343. Look at this, Carrie. Our good friend Johnny Rock is on the phone here. Good morning.
2: Hey, good morning. How you guys doing?
1: Hey, how you doing today, Johnny, huh?
2: Well, Johnny Rock's looking good. Got my hair. I combed my hair this morning. It took an hour, but I combed it. But anyway, my dad was a travel salesman. Sometimes he'd take us to Kentucky down to Louisville.
0: Your dad was a traveling salesman, so you played these games in the car, and you went to Louisville?
2: Yeah, my dad had he was in the food industry back in those days.
1: Mm-hmm.
2: But it was funny because my mom, she would buy Hostess cupcakes. We'd eat that for breakfast.
0: Oh, good. You had a great mom, yeah, didn't you?
2: Oh, yeah. Twinkies and everything.
0: Wow.
2: I tried to, you know, we didn't have a lot of money those days, but when we did, she hid that stuff. Now I remember a hotel, we ate like millionaires, I thought.
1: I bet.
2: Hostess cupcakes and soda pop. I mean, I was in heaven.
0: Oh, yeah. Yeah, that's the thing. We had to do a whole show on foods that your parents hid from you when you were a kid, because they bought Hostess. You know they bought them because you were at the grocery store with them, but then you couldn't find them. They'd hide them from you, so you wouldn't, well, in my case, I wouldn't eat the whole box.
2: Oh, I'd eat the whole box, too. Trust me, I was a scrounger. But you know what's funny? Well, we played the quiet game. I never could win that damn game. I could never win that game. I was always in trouble.
0: Somehow, Johnny, that doesn't surprise us one bit.
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5: 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I'm Dave Begood. 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
0: All right, lots of sun today, 75 for the high. Tonight down to 53 and sunny and 78 for tomorrow. Right now we're up to 57 degrees at 747, and it is time again for the year that you hear.
1: And today we have a pair of tickets to 38 Special in Kansas coming to the Fallinger July 10th.
0: All right, let's take caller number 10 on the hotline. What we're going to do here is feed audio down the phone line to you, caller number 10. All the audio you hear is from the same calendar year. 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

0: 101.7. Good morning. It's 7:51, and it is time again for the year that you hear. And we have Andy on the phone. Thank you for waiting, Andy. Are you ready?
1: Ready.
0: All right. Listen carefully to the following audio clues. All you have to do to win is tell us one thing. The year that you hear.
2: The heart of the Capitol has been filled today with African-American men, a huge crowd, here to participate in ceremonies of celebration, atonement, protest.
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5: An explosion occurred at the Alfred Murrah Federal Building in downtown Oklahoma City, a blast that was felt for miles away.
6: Michael Jordan is back.
0: Oh, Andy, what do you think? 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
1: 1995.
0: Yes!
7: It is.
0: 1995 it is. Good job today, Andy. Way to go.
1: Thank you.
0: All right, we're going to send you to see Kansas in 38 Special, so hang on a minute here. 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

0: Classic Hits 101.7. It's exactly 8 o'clock in Fort Wayne. Jim and Carrie here with you. Happy Tuesday, everybody. So good to have you along today. We have got a beautiful day headed our way. The first day of the fair today, right, Carrie?
1: First day of the fair. First day for some sunshine to go to the fair with a high of 76. And it is still chilly, though, 57 degrees right now. And 430 Venue Group will be partnering with Electric Works to oversee and plan their special events. They held a groundbreaking yesterday for a new park near City Hall in New Haven. The project, which was led by their mayor's Youth Advisory Council, is going to be built in three phases. Officials have indicated that they plan to ask Congress for $80 billion to fund the war with Iran. And a new survey finds that over 85% have a pretty deep distrust of AI. Most are concerned that it's controlled by just a few major companies. It's 801 Classic Hits 101.7.
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0: From 21 Alive, I'm meteorologist Noah Gordon with your forecast. 75 and a lot sunnier for your Tuesday ahead. 53 the low tonight under partly cloudy skies. Tomorrow, sunny, looking a lot sunnier here as we head towards Wednesday, a high of 78. Those rain chances return in the p.m. hours here, perhaps blasting into Thursday. Overall, though, looking a little bit mild and quiet. Still in those 70s as we head towards the end of the work week.
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It is 8:07. You have a dog? What are the top five smartest dog breeds according to experts? Is your dog on this list? We're going to find out here coming up next.

0: 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Jim and Carrie here. And sunny today.
1: Sunny today. High in the mid-70s. It's like the epitome of a summer day. And right now it's 57.
0: Smartest dog breeds. Experts got together and they came up with a list of the top five smartest dog breeds. Would you like to hear these?
1: Okay.
0: Maybe you have one of these breeds. Maybe you had one when you were a kid. Number five, the Doberman Pinscher. They look intimidating, but
1: yeah,
0: according to this, they are known for being quite gentle and very, very easy to train. That's why you had those shows in the 70s, the Doberman Gang.
1: That's why they got the reputation.
0: Where they would blow a dog whistle at a different frequency and each dog knew what to do.
1: Mm-hmm.
0: Go get the money, give them the note, get the money, come out. All right, number four, Golden Retriever. Who doesn't love the Golden Retrievers?
1: Oh, everybody does.
0: Number three, German Shepherd. We had a German Shepherd growing up. They are the nicest, smartest dogs.
1: And what was her name?
0: Liz.
1: Love that. Love that.
0: Why we named our dog Liz.
1: I don't know, but I love it.
0: I have no idea. I wish I could remember. And Liz would chase cars. That was the downfall.
1: That's not good.
0: Number two, another breed that I had, a poodle. These are the smartest dogs, the top five. Number two is a poodle. I guess I had the little ones. What are those, the toy poodles?
1: Mm-hmm.
0: And then there's the big ones, too.
1: Standards, yeah.
0: Both very smart dogs, great dogs. And number one on the list, not a surprise, the smartest dog, according to experts, the Border Collie.
1: Oh, yeah.
0: And a lot of people want to get these dogs and just, you know, have them as pets. These are bred to work.
1: Well, they're the dogs, in case you're not familiar, that you see herding sheep all the time.
0: Exactly.
1: Mm-hmm.
0: They are born. This is in their instinct. So if, you know, they say in this article, they may not be good for a companion pet if you're just going to keep them inside the house and, you know, maybe take them out.
1: Yeah, they need to stretch the brains and the muscles.
0: Exactly. Mm-hmm. So you always got to do that. Maybe you want to talk to your vet if you are looking for a dog, what kind of breed would be best for your family's lifestyle, because you got to pick the right one.
1: Yep.
0: All right, and the shelter has a lot of dogs available, so you can check with them.
1: Mixed breed and pure breed.
0: Right, mm-hmm. Exactly.
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8: 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As we look at some area construction, lane restrictions new this week on Indianapolis Road between Hamilton and Yoder Roads. We've got westbound Cook Road closed between Huguenard and Lima, and lane restrictions on I-469 continue between US 24 and Wheelock Road. Exercise some patience through that area. The American Legion Department of Indiana continues its mission for over 100 years. 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That's 101 Traffic on Classic Hits 101.7.
9: Mostly sunny today. We'll get up to 75, 53 tonight. Tomorrow sunny and highs around 78. Rain's on the way tomorrow night into Thursday. Right now, 61 degrees and climbing. Classic Hits 101.7.

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1: Sunshine and 76 this afternoon. Right now, 57.
0: Wow. Did you see what happened to Rod Stewart last night? He had a rough show in Utah. I saw the video from TMZ. Apparently, they were giving him, they brought on an oxygen tank. And they were giving him oxygen between songs on stage. And then he said the show must go on, and they brought out a folding chair, like the kind you find at a church bingo hall.
1: Mm-hmm.
0: And they put a folding chair in the middle of the stage, and Rod Stewart sat down and did the rest of his show sitting down.
1: But they never said why.
0: Well, I can only, and down at the very bottom of this story on TMZ, it says, while we don't know the exact reason for what happened, West Valley City, it's in Utah, is about 4,300 feet above sea level, and the altitude definitely could have hit him harder than he expected. He's up there dancing around and moving around and singing at the same time. And I remember about 6 years ago when I climbed Mount Everest. It was the journey.
1: Is that one of those times where you took the day off to think about what you'd done? Go to a mountaintop and get some Zen moments going.
0: Yes. How did you know?
1: Okay.
0: Was out in the, just outside of Cherubusco. Isn't that where Mount Everest is?
1: Mount Everest, Cherubusco. That's where the turtle went.
0: Oh, that's what it was. But, you know, you've been to Utah. You know what the altitude is like there, right?
1: You do notice it. I mean, I did.
0: I mean, how fast can you walk when you're in some of those places?
1: You can walk fast, but you just feel like you can't.
0: Catch your breath.
1: Fill your lungs.
0: That's what happened to him.
1: Yeah.
0: And he's dancing and singing, and he's at that altitude. And that's why you always hear the players, when they played the Denver Broncos, always get there early so their body has a chance to acclimate to the new, you know, the
1: totally makes sense. Yeah.
0: So, anyway, we wish him the best, and I guess that the tour goes on. But obviously, when they bring oxygen, that's probably what it is.
1: Yeah.
0: And then on the other hand, you got another story here, Keith Richards, who says that the Rolling Stones may never tour again because of travel fatigue. He's 82 years old. And he said, I don't know if tours are possible. It's the traveling that takes it out of you. So there are rumors that the Rolling Stones may sign a deal or strike a deal to do a residency.
1: That would be perfect.
0: Yeah, it would be good for everybody. And you can see them. They would play Vegas for maybe a couple months, and you can get tickets for the Rolling Stones that way.
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6: Towards the end of my high school years, I started getting into drugs. I was shooting up heroin, completely lost. And one day, I'm kind of just reflecting on my life, and I realized, like, I was separated from God. The sacrifice of Jesus on the cross lit up for me. Even though all of us are sinners, Jesus loves us, and that's why he provided the sacrifice for our sins. Once I gave my life to Christ, everything changed. I actually crave and long to live in righteousness, not to earn God's favor, but in thankfulness for what he did for me.
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7: All right, off the hit line. Gary, believe it or not, still people stuck in traffic around Fort Wayne because of the orange construction barrels.
1: Oh, yeah.
7: So we got to get our favorite song out. Here it is for those of you battling the traffic and construction, the Fort Wayne Creep.

0: Classic Hits 101.7. There it is. From our own garage band, the Fort Wayne Creep. So if you're stuck in traffic, we hear you. All right. It is now 8:29, and we got ourselves a beautiful day headed our way.
1: We sure do. We'll be, well, about 76 in that area for the high. Lots of sunshine today. In fact, sunny tomorrow and a high of 78. Right now, we bumped up a little bit. It's 61 degrees, and there is a new chairman at the Indiana Utility Regulatory Commission. Governor Braun has named Anthony Swinger to the position, saying he was focused on affordability for Hoosiers. Well, the deals debut today. Amazon's annual Prime Days event starts today. It started this morning. Other retailers are expected to follow suit with savings and deals of their own. And officials have indicated that they are going to ask Congress for $80 billion to fund the war with Iran. And a new survey reveals 48% of Americans view 2026 as a nostalgia-focused year, with younger generations leading the trend. 61% of Gen Zs and 54% of millennials are behind this sentiment, compared to 44% of Gen X and only 37% of baby boomers. Nostalgia, this is what's interesting to me, is significantly impacting travel plans. So they want to go somewhere that brings back memories of childhood vacations or favorite vacation spots.
0: Isn't that something?
1: Yeah, and summertime peaks for nostalgic trips at almost 50% of people who take their vacations then.
0: Yeah, I'm kind of like that. I want to go back to Angola. That's where we spent our...
1: Well, and who wouldn't?
0: The Holiday Inn up there.
1: Right, exactly.
0: Mm-mm.
1: It's 8:31. 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
4: From 21 Alive, I'm meteorologist Noah Gordon with your forecast. A lot sunnier, and those 70s keep on rolling this afternoon. 75 degrees this afternoon under sunny skies. 53 tonight, partly cloudy for your low this evening. 78 for your Wednesday. Sunshine continues into Wednesday, although those rain chances do return late in the day and perhaps persist into Thursday. Otherwise, remaining in those upper 70s as we head further into the work week.
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0: 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Jim and Carrie here with you. All right, so everybody's in the shopping mode. We got Prime Day from Amazon, and of course, all the other retailers are not going to just sit back and do nothing. They've also lowered prices. So no matter where you go, even local retailers are going to, you know, get in on the action this week because it is Prime Week. It ends, when did you say, Friday?
1: Friday.
0: The only problem with Prime, with Amazon Prime, it's overwhelming. There's so many things that are discounted that you can't possibly go through everything.
1: No. So it's almost like you have to know what you want.
0: Right. And most of us don't really need anything.
1: Instead of just shopping around.
0: Like if you were looking for outdoor security cameras, they got a special here. 70% off Blink outdoor wireless smart security cameras. They were $400. They're $119. So that's a pretty good deal if you're looking for that. But if you already have them or don't want them, then, you know, that's of no use to you.
1: Right.
0: A lot of the Amazon branded products like Ring and the Amazon Echoes are also on sale for this today. They even have some Apple products on sale. Well, Carrie, what's your favorite over there?
1: Don't forget the sunscreen body spray that was $18 and it's now $12.93. Or the collagen peptide protein powder.
0: Wait a minute. Did you say peptide protein?
1: I did. Peptide protein powder. That's off. That's 30% off.
0: How do you and how do you keep track of all this stuff? That's why I was telling you. I was telling Carrie earlier that I just go home on these Prime days and I watch the Deal Guy, the YouTube channel, the Deal Guy.
1: Oh, right.
0: And it's like 12 minutes long, and it goes through about 50 items that are good deals, and you just sit there and you just watch. And if you don't like it, you just sit there because in 30 seconds the next item comes on. And last time, oh, I was sitting there, and he pulled up something, and I thought, that's it. That's for me. I paused the video, wrote it down.
1: And it was
0: my meat thermometer.
1: Oh, you talk about that all the time. That's like your pride and joy purchase.
0: $9.99, Carrie, and it tells you the temperature of your meat digitally. Who could ask for more?
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9: 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I actually crave and long to live in righteousness, not to earn God's favor, but in thankfulness for what he did for me.
10: 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Reed Road has lane restrictions between Vance and Trio Roads. And on I-469. 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I'm Dave Begood. 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

0: Classic Hits 101.7, 850 now. Beautiful weather today. We'll be in the mid-70s and sunny. Very nice and mild. We'll be a little warmer, though, next week. But let's enjoy this while we can. The first day of the fair is today. What are they doing out at the... What is it, Ag Day?
1: It is Ag Day, actually. Okay. Gosh, they're having so much fun. There's a free kids water races from 1 to 2. There is a color of tea and free crafts with the Queen's Court this afternoon. Also, free cookie stacking contest and a cereal eating contest coming up later this afternoon.
0: I know you're in there. Yeah.
1: Monster truck rides, Little Miss Allen County's coronation today, and carnival rides and wristbands and a rodeo later. I mean, it's just, you got to check the schedule because every day is just chock full of things.
0: Very good. And our ice cream social is going to be on there as usual, Thursday night for family day. And usually they do a balloon glow if the weather cooperates.
1: Oh, that's so cool. Watching them get ready and blowing up.
0: Yeah, exactly. Yeah. Keep our fingers crossed because there is some rain in the forecast for Thursday. But we'll talk about that later as the week goes on. But anyway, check it out. It starts today.

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Did you hear the story? Keith Richards from the Rolling Stones is out saying they may not tour again, citing travel fatigue at age 82. He said, I don't know if tours are possible. It takes a lot out of you. So there are some rumors going around that the Rolling Stones may have a residency somewhere where they can stay in one place and perform.

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Lots of sun today. Soak it up. 75 for the high, 53 tonight, and sunny and near 80 for tomorrow. 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

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Happy birthday, M&M's. M&M's celebrating their 85th birthday. How are they celebrating? They're getting rid of two colors from their mix, brown and blue. No more brown and blue M&M's because those colors were made using artificial dyes. I'm okay with that as long as they keep the green M&M's.

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They're going to be at the Follinger on July 10th. 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

Classic Hits 101.7. We've got some nice weather for the first day of the fair today, don't we? Sunny and highs around 75. 53 later on tonight. Tomorrow, sunny again with a high close to 80.

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98.7. Well, we hope Rod Stewart is feeling better. He was stopping his show in West Valley City, Utah, the other day. Needed oxygen between songs. Then he sat in a chair to finish. Then we find out the altitude is 4,300 feet above sea level.

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drums. Look at that mama, she got it sticking in the cameraman. Oh, we could have some. And he's up there. What's that? Hawaiian noises. He's banging on the bongos like a chimpanzee. 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

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You watching the World Cup? You know, Scotland played up at Gillette Stadium, and the Scots were booing anyone in Boston who ordered water at the restaurant. What do you expect from a group that drank all of the beer in three establishments while they were out celebrating the World Cup last week?

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What are the top five smartest dogs, according to experts? Number five, the Doberman Pinscher. Number four, the Golden Retriever. Third place goes to the German Shepherd. The second smartest dog, the Poodle. And the smartest dog, according to dog experts, the Border Collie.

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0: Sightings from across Indiana report unidentified moments of play appearing out of thin air. 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

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If you've been keeping up with World Cup soccer, Argentina's Lionel Messi broke the World Cup scoring record with his 17th career goal in Argentina's match against Austria yesterday.

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sunny today and a high of 76, and the same thing tomorrow except a little warmer, high of 78. We don't see a chance for rain until possibly Wednesday evening. 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

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The Allen County Fair starts today and runs through Sunday at the fairgrounds on Carroll Road. Some of the things happening today, there's the fun zone and outdoor games, a free cookie stacking contest later, also a cereal eating contest. 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

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There have been some pretty big movies coming out over the last couple of weeks, including Toy Story 5, giving Hollywood its best year at the box office since the pandemic.

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Keith Richards said the other day that those big stadium tours may be a thing of the past for the Rolling Stones. He says the travel is just too taxing, but they haven't ruled out the possibility of maybe a residency somewhere.

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6: This Classic Hits 101.7 traffic update is sponsored by Mothers Against Drunk Driving. 469 westbound before 69, a crash blocks the left lane. There's a backup from Maple Crest. 469 eastbound slows from State Road 1 to Winchester. Northbound heavy from 24 to Maysville. For victims of drunk and drug driving, your grief is unique, but you're not alone. 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
1: This is Amar Abbas along with First Alert meteorologist Michael Morinelli in the 21 Alive newsroom with this news and weather update. We have learned the name of the man who was killed in a shooting at Weiser Park in Fort Wayne. The Allen County Coroner's Office has identified 40-year-old Giorgio Edward of Fort Wayne as the man who was shot and killed early Sunday morning. His death has been ruled a homicide. Fort Wayne police are still investigating what led to the shooting. Edwards is the 15th homicide for Allen County this year. Parkview Health has once again made Newsweek's Greatest Workplaces in Healthcare list. Parkview is one of 500 healthcare companies and one of 8 headquartered in Indiana on this year's list. Newsweek looked at 10 metrics of employee satisfaction, including leadership, compensation, and work-life balance. And now Michael has your forecast.
2: A nice and sunny end to the day today with high temperatures into the mid to upper 70s. We'll continue that trend into the day tomorrow with those highs, but we are tracking the return of a few scattered rain showers later tomorrow afternoon and evening, continuing into Thursday.
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1: 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Main Street is shut down both ways between Leesburg and Van Buren for water main work till the end of July. The Crohn's and Colitis Foundation has led inflammatory bowel disease research and care for over 50 years. 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
1: This is Amar Abbas along with First Alert meteorologist Michael Morinelli in the 21 Alive newsroom with this news and weather update. We have learned the name of the man who was killed in a shooting at Weiser Park in Fort Wayne. The Allen County Coroner's Office has identified 40-year-old Giorgio Edward of Fort Wayne as the man who was shot and killed early Sunday morning. His death has been ruled a homicide. Fort Wayne police are still investigating what led to the shooting. Edwards is the 15th homicide for Allen County this year. Parkview Health has once again made Newsweek's Greatest Workplaces in Healthcare list. 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Newsweek looked at 10 metrics of employee satisfaction, including leadership, compensation, and work-life balance. 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
2: A nice and sunny end to the day today with high temperatures into the mid to upper 70s. We'll continue that trend into the day tomorrow with those highs, but we are tracking the return of a few scattered rain showers later tomorrow afternoon and evening, continuing into Thursday.
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2: 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Anthony Boulevard between Ferguson and Maples. Gas main work continues till the 26th. The American Legion Department of Indiana continues its mission. 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
17: This Classic Hits 101.7 traffic update is sponsored by Taco Bell. A bit of a delay on 469 northbound between 24 and Maysville. Main Street is shut down between Leesburg and before Van Buren in both directions due to water main work through July 31st. Try Taco Bell's $5, $7, and $9 Lux boxes. 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
2: 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Don't You Want Me?
0: I gotcha. The beat of this song, man. So good.
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0: let's do it for you, too. That song with that beat. You can't get out of your head. 877-909-1989. 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
0: Summertime means ice cream runs. 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It's how it works. 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They are going out for ice cream with us tonight and bringing extra napkins. Maybe some wet wipes, Shannon, too. Always makes a mess, huh? 877-909-1989. 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
11: Are you looking for a way to make a meaningful difference in the lives of your neighbors in need? The Society of St. Vincent de Paul is a beacon of hope for local families, working to fight hunger and homelessness with hundreds of caring volunteers putting their faith in action, rooted in love. 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

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I'm Tony the Reno. 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

0: 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I'm Tony Marino. I don't know if it's scientific or not, but it certainly seems apropos. Debbie Harry having a first week of July sort of birthday coming up. And her blonde hair for summertime. And I tell you, here's Debbie and Blondie.
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